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Let me tell you a story, it may even be true, about a fellow who fell through the cracks. He was a hustler, a gambler, who lived on the edge, and they called him Lucky Fingers Max. He'd wager and win at the track and the fights, rolled sevens when he threw the dice. But if you asked him for a dime, he'd laugh in your

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Welcome to Monday, your Jewish Moments in the Morning radio program. It is the 17th of August, the 4th of Elul. Nachum is off. My name is Mayor Fertig, and thank you for starting your day with your Jewish Moments in the Morning radio program.

possibly truer words never spoken. Baruch Hashem by Journey's Five. Joey Newcomb and A.B. Rottenberg with that. Ata Zocher of Remy Flam before that. Aryeh Kunstler had brand new music. Hashleich. Yidel had, what is this called? B'zos Ani Boteach. Sorry, I can't read my own handwriting. Mayor Sherman with Masecha Hashem, our Monday morning theme. And Regesh with Moda Ani here at JM the AM on Monday, August 17th, 2026. It is the fourth day of Elul, Tavshin Pei Vav. Nachum is off. My name is Mayor Fertig, and thank you for joining us here at your Jewish Moments in the Morning radio program. You're listening to the Nachum Segal Network. We are expecting a pretty nice day today. Cloudy, but peaks of sun later with high of 83. Mostly cloudy tonight, low 72 here in the Teaneck area. Tomorrow, sunny with a few passing clouds, high of 88. Clear tomorrow night, low 66. Wednesday, sunny, high of 88. In Yerushalayim, mostly sunny, high of 85 today. Tonight, hazy, low of 66. Sunny tomorrow, 87. Tomorrow night, clear to partly cloudy and 66. And Wednesday, sunny and 89 degrees in Yerushalayim. Right now here in Teaneck, New Jersey, it is 70 degrees. And in Yerushalayim, 83. So a somewhat different weather picture. They're in a different weather bracket in Israel right now. You are, if you're listening in Israel. We thank you for that if you are. We've got all sorts of great music coming up between now and 9 o'clock Eastern Time here on this Monday edition of JM and the AM. So we hope you'll stay tuned by David Goldwasser with Morning Chizuk coming up at 7:30, followed by our traditional Elul shofar blowing. We know many people, of course, go to shul and hear it there, but many people don't. And they really count on hearing the shofar here at JM and the AM, and we are so happy to bring it to you. So stay tuned for that. That's coming up just about an hour from now at your Jewish Moments in the Morning radio program. Lenny Solomon is marking a milestone today. This is wild. If you're familiar with the song Minion Man, which famously has a man getting off a bus in Mobile, Alabama on Erev Shabbos, and this song takes us through what happened next, and we'll play that song later in the show. Lenny is performing in Mobile, Alabama today for the first time. He's performed in all 50 states. He's performed around the world. He's never done a show in Mobile, Alabama. And today, Schlock Rock is in Mobile, Alabama. Pretty cool. Let's continue with Gershon Viroba. This is Al Tira at your Jewish Moments in the Morning radio program.

David Broman and Chayla Newhouse with Rifa Enu. She composed it. He sang it. Before that, Mordechai Ben David with Melocha Haaretz Kvodo from his Hashpoz album of a couple of years ago. Altira with Gershom Voroba before that. Here at your Jewish Moments in the Morning radio program. It is a Monday morning, the 17th of August, the 4th of Elul, Tufshin Pei Vav. Nachum is off. My name is Meir Fertig. Thank you for starting your day with JM the AM or spending part of the middle of your day with JM the AM, or if you're listening sometime in the future, thank you for spending time with us. We appreciate it. We're glad you're here, and we hope you'll stay with us. We've got plenty coming up, including the news from Israel in about 15 minutes here at JM the AM, by David Goldwasser with Morning Chizuk at 7:30, Shofar Blowing right after that, and plenty of great music between now and 9 here on this Monday on the Nachum Segal Network. Let's see, what were we going to tell you? Oh, I know what I wanted to mention. Somebody on the app was asking for Tehillim for an individual. So why don't we look that up and see if we can do something about that? Yeah, that's what I wanted to avoid. I was opening the app. I'm holding my phone, holding the app, trying to keep the audio from the phone from getting on the air. And of course, all I succeeded in doing was lowering my ringer. In any event, listener Andrew says, Am Yisrael Chai. Judy Landy says, good morning, and makes a request. We'll try to get to that, Judy. And Sandy R39 says, good morning. Wishing everyone a beautiful Monday. And please keep in mind, Shalom Avraham ben Pesha Leah and Rivka. Shalom Avraham ben Pesha Leah and Rivka. Pesha Leah Rivka? That must be. Simi Bas Shulamis Chana. Simi Bas Shulamis Chana. Two names for a Refuah Shalema. And I will add one here. Wishing a Refuah Shalema and asking for Tehillim for Menachem Mendel David Ben Fredel. Menachem Mendel David Ben Fredel. In need of some tefillos and in need of a Refuah. 6:47 Eastern Time on this Monday edition of JM the AM. Why don't we continue? You know what we should do? Let's play Minion Man. And stay tuned because coming up a little later, we'll tell you what interesting online milestone this song from 1987, I think, has achieved. One of the most famous schlock rock songs. Interestingly, sung by Gershom Voroba, not by Lenny. This is Minion Man at your Jewish Moments in the Morning radio program, a composition of Victor Shine, whose son happens to be my nephew. And this is Minion Man at JM and the AM.

0: Davidi with Elul Nigun here at JM in the AM. Before that, Yaakov Shweki had his new release called Elul and Minion Man, Gershom Voroba on Schlock Rock here at JM in the AM. Stay tuned because after the hour, we will talk about something I discovered about the song Minion Man, which is arguably the most famous Schlock Rock song. And I don't want to oversell it. It's not like it cured cancer or something, but it is a fascinating milestone for a Jewish song, and Minion Man has achieved it. So that's very, very interesting to me. It is 6:59 here at JM in the AM. You are tuned to America's one and only Jewish Moments in the Morning radio program, heard and listener sponsored digital radio around the world on the web at NachumSiegel.com, on the Nachum Siegel Network, and on the beloved NSN app. It is a Monday morning, and we are listening to Galei Tzahal in the background. We're waiting for the news to begin. Cloudy today with peaks of sun later. High of 83 here in the New York, New Jersey area. Mostly cloudy tonight. Low 72. Tomorrow, sunny with passing clouds. High of 88. Tomorrow night, clear. Low 66. Sunny on Wednesday and a high of 88. Right now, 70 degrees here in Teaneck, New Jersey. In Yerushalayim, mostly sunny today. High of 85. Low of 66 tonight under hazy skies. Tomorrow, sunny 87. Tomorrow night, clear to partly cloudy and 66, and sunny on Wednesday and 89 degrees, the expected high. Right now, 83 degrees in Yerushalayim, and again, 70 here at here in Teaneck, and on the Jewish Moments in the Morning radio program. Nachum is off. My name is Meir Fertig, and we've got the news from Galei Tzahal coming up momentarily here at JM and the AM on this Monday, August 17th. And we say Boker Tov from JM and the AM.
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JM in the AM. You're listening to the Nachum Segal Network. It is a Monday morning, the 17th of August, the 4th of Elul. Nachum is off. I'm Mayor Fertig. That was the Miami Boys Choir, Yerachmiel Begun in Miami with El Hashem. That was a request for Judy Landy. And before that, we heard Adios from Benny Friedman. And that's a pretty recent release. And before that, of course, the news from Israel, Galei Tzahal with the 2P hourly from Israel. So we promised you something a little while back. We wanted to talk about Minion Man and the song and an achievement it has reached. It has something it has achieved that I would venture to say virtually no Jewish songs have, except those that are incredibly well known. And this one certainly meets that standard. I hope you're not going to be disappointed, but this is really, really interesting to me. The song Minion Man has its own Wikipedia entry, which I thought was astonishing. Very, very interesting. In any event, Lenny Solomon has also unlocked a new achievement today, as they say in the online world. After performing in all 50 states, Lenny is for the first time today scheduled to perform in Mobile, Alabama for the small Jewish community there. And that is a first for Schlock Rock. He mentioned that on Facebook before Shabbos. Today is the first time Lenny and Schlock Rock are performing in Mobile, Alabama. So, of course, there are all sorts of jokes on the post. Are you going by bus? things like that. But the Wikipedia entry for Minion Man says it's a song composed in 1982 by Victor Schein. It tells the fictional story of a traveling Jewish businessman who's looking for a minion for Shabbat in the small Jewish community of Mobile, Alabama, and he serves as the 10th man for a group of 9 Jews. The song was popularized as a pop ballad by Lenny Solomon of Schlock Rock in 1987. In 2015, Solomon recorded an a cappella version with the Maccabees, and 2 music videos have been produced. There is background about the song. Explains what Minion Man actually means. It provides the recording history. Apparently, in November of 86, Victor Schein sent a cassette recording of the song to Lenny, who rearranged it and recorded it on the 1987 album Jewish Pride, which was released 4 months later. The lead vocal was performed by Gershon Voroba, of course, and Schlock Rock considers Minion Man one of their top 5 all-time hits, according to this Wikipedia entry. And then there is information about the music videos. Just fascinating. And then probably a dozen notes with sources and, you know, footnotes and so forth. So Minion Man, a song with its own Wikipedia entry. And I just absolutely loved seeing that. Very, very interesting. Love that song, of course. This portion of NSN programming is brought to us by our friends at A&H. Abels and Hyman makes traditional kosher delicacies, pastrami, corned beef, salami, and more. 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You'll be glad you did. 7:15 Eastern on this Monday.

Absolutely loved seeing that. Very, very interesting. 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This portion of NSN programming is brought to us by our friends at A&H. 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You'll be glad you did. 7:15 Eastern on this Monday, the 17th of August, the 4th of Elul. And if you'd like us to help promote your community event, please email information to Avrami, that's af@nachumsiegel.com. Make sure the info includes an information number or email so listeners can request more information or make reservations as the case may be. And we'll have some items from the community calendar coming up later in the show here on this Monday edition of JM and the AM. This is the Nachum Siegel Network, and let's play something from Zusha and Akiva, Choose Life, at your Jewish Moments in the Morning radio program.

0: The Tzlilvezemer Boys Choir with a really great medley of a whole bunch of versions of the song Acha Shoalti, those words from the David Hashem Ori V'ishi, which we say twice a day in tefillah this time of year. Before that, Zusha and Akiva with Choose Life here at JM in the AM. It is a Monday morning, August 17th, 2026. That is the 4th of Elul in the year Tufshin Pei Vav. Nachum is off. My name is Meir Fertig, and I'm so glad you're here with us this morning. Rabbi Deborah Goldwasser coming up with Morning Chizuk in a couple of minutes here at JM in the AM. Tell you about a couple of calendar items. First of all, Ishai Reba with the Israel Philharmonic Orchestra in New York City on August 27th. And that is, we actually bought tickets to that, and Chani and I, and we're very excited to go. That's Ishai Reba with the Israel Philharmonic Orchestra in New York City. And you can go online, just Google his name and Radio City Music Hall, and you'll find out where to get tickets for that. Slichos with Cantor Helfgott at Park East Synagogue on September 5th. For more information on that, call 212-737-6900, 212-737-6900. And, of course, people who follow the Sephardic Minhag have already begun saying Slichos. As I was teasing my daughter last night, her husband, my son-in-law, follows the Sephardi custom. I said, that is the price for eating rice on Pesach. She agreed, but she didn't really. Anyway, Slichos with Cantor Helfgott at Park East Synagogue on September 5th at 10 p.m. And again, contact information 212-737-6900. Americans Unite Against Extremism on September 8th. This is a rally outside DSA headquarters in Manhattan, 14 Jefferson Street, 6 p.m. on September 8th. The rally poster says, they are organized, we must be too. Americans Unite Against Extremism, DSA extremism, radical Islamism. And this event is at the headquarters of the New York City DSA, which is the Democratic Socialists of America. And that's at 14 Jefferson Street, New York, New York, 10002 at 6 p.m. on September 8th, 2026. I don't seem to have a phone number here. We're going to try to find one for you and bring it to you a little bit later. And the 11th annual Prepare for the Yamim Narayim event with Rabbi Y.Y. Jacobson. This is sponsored by Just One Life. This is at 9 o'clock on September 8th in Bergenfield. And for information, you can go to info. You can send a message to info@justonelife.org. info@justonelife.org about that event in New Jersey on September 8th, 2026. And if you'd like for us to promote your community event, please email information to Avrami. That's af@nachumsiegel.com. Make sure to include an information number or email so listeners can request more information or make reservations as the case may be. 7:30 Eastern time on this Monday morning. Rabbi David Goldwasser's words, Lezecher Nishmas Harav Zev ben Rav Yosef Halevi, and Lezecher Nishmas Esther Bas Rav Yosef Halevi. And stay tuned, because next is Tekiah Shofar here at JM the AM. Here is Rabbi David Goldwasser with Morning Chizuk.
1: Good morning. We learn, Nach Basadrachenu, we should begin to inspect our ways, V'nach Koira, search them out, V'noshuv Al Hashem, and return to Hashem. In Brachos we learn that Rav Huna had 400 barrels of wine. They fermented, and it was a great loss. The Chachomim came to him and said, you should inspect your deeds. He answered, am I suspect in your eyes? You think I did something that was wrong? They said to him, are you suspecting Hashem would do a din, would pass a judgment that is uncalled for? Tosfos cites that this response does not always apply, because sometimes Hashem will bring Yisurim Shel Ahava, afflictions of love, and maybe this was such an instance. But the Chachomim came because they knew that something needed to be rectified. So Rav Huna said to him, did you hear something about me? Tell me. They told him that they heard that he doesn't give a share of his vines to the sharecropper. These are tenant farmers who are entitled to a portion of the crop as well as a share of the vines planted during a given year. Rav Huna said, does the sharecropper leave over anything for me? From all the produce that grows on my property, he steals it all. So when I deny him, I am merely taking that which was stolen from me. They said to him, this is the meaning of what people say, that one who steals from a thief has a taste of theft. Although he didn't violate a prohibition, it was not proper for someone of his stature to conduct himself in that way. Immediately, he was mekabel upon himself to give the sharecropper his share in the future. Immediately, the loss was restored. Some say the vinegar turned back into wine, and some say that the price of vinegar rose and it was sold at the same price as wine. Was this an open miracle or a hidden miracle? Those that say that the vinegar became wine again, it would mean that that is an open miracle. It's revealed. The second opinion would make it a nes nister or a hidden miracle. Rav Yitzchok Eichenstein said, one can understand the opinion that it was a hidden miracle, that the price of vinegar went up 10 times. However, what would the newspapers say? The newspapers would immediately say, oh, no, there was inflation. There was a shortage of vinegar. It was an extremely hot summer. It affected the price of vinegar. All types of reasons would be given. However, we know the true reason was that a Yid did tshuva. One Jew repented. When a Jew does tshuva, the mitzvah changes. A person could attribute it to many reasons, but the true reason is chazara b'tshuva, that someone returned to Hashem in tshuva. This has been Rabbi David Goldwasser bringing you Morning Chizuk. Have a nice day.

Masifta of Waterbury with Hashem Melech. Before that, Ishai Rebo with Achila. He's performing August 27th at Radio City Music Hall. You can go online to find tickets for that. And before that, Tekiya Shofar, as is our habit and custom here at JM in the AM during the month of Elul. And Rabbi David Goldwasser with Morning Chizuk. Before that, we thank him for his words this morning. Stay tuned on this Monday morning, the 17th of August, the 4th of Elul. Plenty coming up between now and 9 o'clock. Great Jewish music all day long here at JM in the AM as well. Great Jewish music coming up between now and 9 o'clock here at JM in the AM. And then stay tuned because after 9 o'clock, we have Meir Milim coming up at 9 with our friend Rabbi Benji Kramer. And then at 9:15, the Monday Music Marathon kicks off. Great music all day long on the live stream on the Nachum Segal Network. And then this program encores at midnight. So really, music all day long. Just put it on and enjoy. It will be with you all day here on the Nachum Segal Network. And I know I have somewhere the topic of Meir Milim this morning, but I can't find it. So Avrami sent it to me because Avrami is consummately organized. I am feeling less so this morning, apparently. Apparently, I am less organized this morning. I could look it up in my phone, but that will take time, so we'll just bring it to you later. But in any event, Meir Milim with Rabbi Benji Kramer, a feature started by and continued in memory of our dear friend Meir Weingarten here on the Nachum Segal Network. 7:47 on this Monday, and let's continue with Kesher, your Jewish Moments in the Morning radio program.

JM in the AM. That was Where You Are, Neeson Black and Ellie Dax with that great song. Yavo before that, Yeshiva Boys, Yerachmiel Begun and the Miami Boys Choir, excuse me. I wrote YB and MBC on my list, so interesting. So Yavo, and that was a request from listener Moishi, and Hatov from Kesher started off that set here at JM in the AM, 8 o'clock. And it is America's one and only Jewish Moments in the Morning radio program. Heard on listener-sponsored digital radio around the world on the web at NahumSiegel.com, on the Nahum Siegel Network, and, of course, on the beloved NSN app. Thanks for tuning in. If you'd like to make any comments, you can go to the website. I'm sorry, you can go to the app and comment away. And we hope you will. We'll check out some of the comments later in the show here at JM and the AM. Coming up at 9 o'clock on this Monday morning, May Irmi Lim, Rabbi Benji Kramer. And this week he discusses the word milchama, war. And this is, of course, in memory of our beloved Mayor Weingarten. He continues Mayor's fascinating segment, shedding light on a Hebrew word or phrase. And after May Irmi Lim at 9, we have the Monday Music Marathon kicking off at about 9:15. All day long until midnight here at JM and the AM, here at the Nahum Siegel Network, rather. The encore of today's show is at midnight on the Nahum Siegel Network. And then more music, more streaming until 6 a.m. Nahum Siegel returns tomorrow live from Israel. So we hope you'll tune in for that. And I'm back on Wednesday, God willing. That is the plan. So stay tuned. Cloudy with peaks of sunshine later. High of 83. Tonight, mostly cloudy, low 72 in the New York, New Jersey area. Tomorrow, sunny with passing clouds, high of 88. Tuesday night, clear skies, low 66. Sunny on Wednesday and a high of 88. Right now, 70 here in the Teaneck, New Jersey area, in the New York, New Jersey area, we'll call it. In Jerusalem, mostly sunny today, a high of 85. Tonight, hazy and a low of 66. Sunny tomorrow, 87. Tomorrow night, clear to partly cloudy and 66, and Wednesday, sunny and a high of 89. Right now, 83 degrees in Jerusalem, and it is a Monday. 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Let's play Eighth Day with Geula at your Jewish Moments in the Morning radio program. 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

JM in the AM. It's called Eternal from Ty here at JM in the AM. Before that, Dida Bey, Avraham Fried live in concert, and Eighth Day with Geula here at your Jewish Moments in the Morning radio program. Nachum is off. He's in Israel getting ready to do a live show tomorrow. I'm Mayor Fertig, and thank you for starting your day or continuing your day, as the case may be, with your Jewish Moments in the Morning radio program here on the Nachum Segal Network. A couple of items from our community calendar. This is more along the lines of planning ahead, because this is about a month out. Amit's 19th annual Guys Night Out is on September 16th. In Manhattan. For information, send an email to info@amitchildren.org. info@amitchildren.org. And the Michael Levin Bass Annual Gala is October 8th in Jerusalem at the Jerusalem Theater, David Marcus Street 20 in Jerusalem. For information, contact info@thebass.org.il. info@thebass.org.il. And I could tell you, as the father of first one and now a second lone soldier, the Michael Levin Bass is certainly a worthy cause, and they do a lot to help our lone soldiers be comfortable and have the things that they need. So certainly a worthy way to spend some time and money if you're in Yerushalayim in October, early October 8th, or if you live there, or if you live in the area. Please go and participate. The Jerusalem Theater at 20 David Marcus Street in Yerushalayim on October 8th. And again, the info email is info@thebase.org.il. If you'd like to get your community event online at the Nachum Segal Network, please email the information to Avrami. 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Make sure the info includes an information, phone number, or email so listeners can request more information or make reservations, as the case may be. 8:17 Eastern on this Monday morning, and let's continue. This is Gabe Bauman and Waterbury Masifta. This is called Heaven Knows My Name.

JM and the AM. Thank you, Hashem and Alex Clare, with Rebuild Again here at your Jewish Moments in the Morning radio program. Before that, V'Hallelu from Akev and Heaven Knows My Name, Gabe Bauman and the Waterbury Misifta at your Jewish Moments in the Morning radio program. 8:30 Eastern on this Monday, the 17th of August, the 4th of Elul, Tav Shin Pei Vav. Nachum is off. My name is Mayor Fertig. Nachum is back tomorrow live from Israel, so be sure to tune in for that. I'm back with you Wednesday, and then I think Nachum is back here on Thursday. I'm not 100% sure, but I do know that I'm not here, so I think he's doing the show. That's my understanding anyway. So that's the schedule for the week coming up here at JM and the AM on the Nachum Segal Network. And tune in, because whatever it is, whoever's here, we're all going to do our best to entertain you and make your time feel well spent. So that is definitely the plan. Let's continue with our last half hour. We have about 29 minutes to go on this Monday morning. And this is Eitan Katz with Elul Nigun here at your Jewish Moments in the Morning radio program. 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

JM in the AM, Monday morning, the 17th of August, the 4th of Elul. Good morning, everybody. Nachum's off. My name is Meir Fertig. Thank you for starting your day with JM in the AM. We're continuing it if you're listening in Israel or around the world. We certainly appreciate it. That was Vayehi from Shlomo Simcha from Eish Volume 1 with A.B. Rottenberg. Motzi Asirim from Yidl before that, and Elul Nigun from Eitan Katz here at JM in the AM on the Nachum Segal Network. It is going to be a cloudy day with peaks of sun later here in the Teaneck, New Jersey area, high of 83. Tonight, mostly cloudy, low 72. Sunny tomorrow with a few passing clouds, high of 88. Tomorrow night, clear, low 66. And Wednesday, sunny and a high of 88. Right now, 71 here in Teaneck. And in Yerushalayim, we're expecting enjoying a mostly sunny day with a high of 85. Tonight, hazy, low of 66. Sunny tomorrow and 87. Clear tomorrow night. And a low of 66, 89 tomorrow, and so hot and sunny on Wednesday in Yerushalayim. Right now, 82 degrees, down one in the last hour. And that is because it's 7 hours ahead of 7 hours ahead of where we are here in Teaneck, New Jersey. We're going to continue with our last 15 minutes or so on this Monday morning edition of JM the AM. Let's listen to Naftali Kempo. 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

0: come in. Coming to be hot on pathology, that's all right.
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2: Journeys Volume 4 with Svashkinaz here at JM in the AM. I love that song. And we are glad to bring it to you on this Monday morning. We've just got just a couple of minutes left. Let's spend them with A.B. Rottenberg and Lev Venefish Volume 1. This is Uvene to close things out on a Monday here at your Jewish Moments in the Morning radio program.

That's it for this Monday morning here at JM in the AM. 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

Stay tuned. Coming up next on the Nahum Segal Network, the wonderful Meir Milim, hosted by Rabbi Benji Kramer, featuring in memory of Meir Weingarten, his Meir's fascinating segment, shedding light on a Hebrew word or phrase. Today, this week, Rabbi Kramer discusses the word milchama, war. And then after that, at 9:15, the Monday Music Marathon kicks off all day long here on the Nahum Segal Network. We'd like to ask you to have in mind for a refuah shlema, Baruch Matasyahu Chaim Ben Batya. Baruch Matasyahu Chaim Ben Batya, our good friend, Matas Weingast. And as well, that just disappeared from my screen. Sorry. Till next time, this is Meir Fertig reminding you, not everybody has a snappy sign-off.

0: You've been listening to JM in the AM. Coming up next, Meir Me Lim with Rabbi Benji Kramer here at the Nachum Segal Network.
1: In our Meir Me Lim segment, we shed light on a word or phrase in the Hebrew language. The Meir Me Lim segment is inspired and was created by our dear friend Meir Weingarten of blessed memory, and we dedicate these Le'ilui Nishmato to his memory. This week's parasha begins with the words Ki Tetze LaMilchama Al Oyevecha, when you go to war against your enemy. War in Judaism is not a desired outcome. It's not a situation we want to be in. As we read in last week's parasha, we always attempt to use some peaceful means to get around war. Ki tikrav el ir lehilachem aleha vekarata aleha l'shalom. You should first try to greet them with peace. As the Rambam adds, this is also true, milchemet mitzvah, milchemet reshut. It doesn't matter what kind of war, whether it's a war that is required by law or required, or a war that you want to expand the borders of Israel. Either way, your first avenue should always be one of peace. Where does the word milchama come from? So I found that in other Semitic languages, a similar word is used for war. In Ugaritic, for example, an ancient language from the Bronze Age or so, a trading city of Ugarit, which is today northern Syria, warlike is also milchamt, a similar word. Similarly, in ancient Egyptian, the word for warlike is also milach, which is also similar to milchama, to war in Hebrew. However, if I'm looking for the root, which we often do, it seems that the root of milchama is lamed het mem, and that's the same root as the word for bread, lechem. Can it be that there's a connection between bread and war? I believe so. In Bereshit Kafchet Pasuk Kaf, Yaakov is about to visit his uncle Lavan in his quest to leave his parents' house and avoid his brother Esav. And he makes a neder. He makes takes an oath. And part of his oath is that God gives him v'natan li lech. Lechem, le'echol, u'beged, lilbosh. Now we know lechem means bread, but here, beged, lilbosh is a very general word for clothing. It doesn't talk specifically about what kind of clothing. And it's fair to say that lechem in this pasuk also is generic, and it is the generic term for food in general. And we see this in other places. The most obvious, and I believe, is when Shaul took a different oath, and he said that anyone who's attacking the Plishtim should be fasting. And if they don't fast, if they eat, they shall die. Arur ha'ish asher yochal lechem ad ha'erev. Anyone who eats bread, literally bread, until the evening will be cursed. And his son Yonatan violated that. And it says later in Pasuk Kav Zayin, how did he violate it? Yonatan lo shama b'hashpia aviv. He didn't listen to this shvuah, this swearing, this oath that Shaul took. And what did he eat? Vayidbol ota, he took his staff, he dipped it b'ya'arat dvash in some honey, and he stuck it in his mouth. Atir ena enav, he was rejuvenated from it. He was able to see better with his eyes, literally. But all he ate was dvash, and everyone got upset. You broke the shua. But the arur, the curse, was only on eating lechem, bread. Unless you say that lechem is a more general term, for a generic term for food, which it seems to be. And therefore, the people were told not to eat anything, not just lechem, and he ate something. Interesting that in Arabic, the word lechem actually means meat. So it could be that it's the main staple of each region, but I'm not really sure if that's connected to here. So we also see that the word sometimes conquering other nations, sometimes use a word to consume them, like we consume food. So lechem is a generic term for food, and conquering nations is used, one of the terms that's used for conquering nations is to consume them. We see by the Meraglim, when they warn the people that these seven nations are warlike and we're in a lot of trouble, Bamidbar Yud Gimel Pasuk Lamedet, Ha'aretz Asher Avalnu Ba, that land which we passed through, La'turota, to scout it out, Eretz Ochelet Yoshevai. It's a place that eats up, that devours its inhabitants. Well, why does it use the term eating up? That is a term for conquering. It conquers whoever's in it. And Yoshua and Caleb, just a few pesukim later, well, in the next parak, a few pesukim later in Perek Yudalet, Pasuktet, they said, no, Ach b'Hashem al timrodu, don't rebel against God. Batem al tireu, don't be afraid. Et am ha'aretz, don't be afraid of these nations. Ki lachmeinu hen, these are our bread. What do you mean, these are our breads? These people are easy to conquer. We will consume them. We will conquer them. So we see the word lechem is used in conquering, in a warlike situation. And in Dvarim Zion, Pasuk Zion as well, Da'achalta et kol ha'amim, you'll devour the nations. Asher shamu kechen otilach. So we see already that the word for conquering is a word that's used, same word that we use for eating. And we saw the word lechem is a word for eating in general, and we saw that we even refer to people who we are going to conquer as lachmeinu, they're our bread, meaning we can take them over. Now, it could also be that the word lechem and the word lehilachem or milchama are connected because many wars are started for economic reasons. Some people often accuse all countries of starting wars for economic reasons. It's not always true, but it definitely plays a role in why a country would start a war. I saw that Yigal Yadin, in his book called The Art of Warfare in Biblical Lands, Yigal Yadin, Mayor would have me say, was a great military leader before and after the State of Israel was founded. He was also a very famous archaeologist and later became a politician in Israel, like just about everyone does. He's famous for publishing about Matzada and what he found in Matzada, and he's famous for the Dead Sea Scrolls as well. He's written a lot about the Dead Sea Scrolls. He theorized that in ancient weapons, the ancient weapons, the swords, were not really swords that you stab people with. They weren't straight like a sword of our time, but they were more sickles. They were a magel in Hebrew, a sickle, and they were shaped basically like a mouth. And we see also that Avner, for example, says to Yoav in Shmuel Bet, Perek Bet, Pasukav Vav, Vayikra Avner el Yoav Vayomer, Halanetzach Tochal Cherev, are our swords going to devour forever? It happens to be a very powerful pasuk. It actually comes at a time where Avner is trying to save his skin, but at the same time avert a major civil war among Jews. Avner killed Asael in Shmuel Bet, and Yoav, that's Yoav's brother, and Yoav wanted to kill Avner, and there were followers of them on both sides. It would have been a major civil war, and Avner convinced Yoav not to go to war. Halanetzach tochal cherev, are our swords always going to devour? We also know in Tehillim, at the very end of Tehillim, we say it every day, the penultimate perek in Tehillim Kuf, Mem Tet Pasuk Vav, Romamot El Bigronam, the head of Pifiot, the Adam. We say this in the second to last Halleluka in Psukei de Zimra, that Romamot Kael Bigronam, that the Radak explains, there are many explanations to this pasuk, but one of the explanations in the Radak is that when we go to Melchemet Gog u'Magog, that ultimate war before Mashiach comes, we will praise Hashem for our victories, and Cherev Pifios Biadam, we will have a sword with a mouth, but not just a mouth. Pifiot is plural, and it refers to a double-edged sword. But it uses the word mouth, which is similar to eating. So we see this connection between milchama and eating, and we saw that lechem is not just bread, but all food. I also saw a famous author, Yehoshua Steinberg, who wrote a biblical dictionary called Mishpat HaUrim, about 100 years ago, I think, that in many Semitic languages, there are words that connect eating with war, and they overlap. We already saw lechem, okay? They say David vayilachem. Obviously, the word lechem is food or bread. The shorish zayin vav nun, lazun, as we say in Birkat HaMazon, hazan et hakol, that God provides from us. He gives us the sustenance to live. It also says, well, this is really rabbinic Hebrew, but listim mizuyan, the word mizuyan, I don't think appears in Tanakh but for weapons, but it does appear in rabbinic terminology. Mizuyan, zon, hazana, takol, there's a connection. Tzayid, which means to hunt. We know that Esav was ish yodea tzayid, and we know that when we left Mitzrayim, we were told the gam tzeda lo asulahem. They didn't bring their basic rations. They didn't have food to take with them when they left Mitzrayim, except for the matzot is the only thing they had. Tzeda also means food. It also means to hunt. Teref can also mean food, and we know tarof, taraf, Yosef, when Yaakov found out that Yosef was killed, which he wasn't, but he thought he was attacked by a lion, he was attacked. The word for that is tarof or taraf, or the word terefa, which means an attacked animal. Today, it also refers in kashrut to an animal that would have died within 6 months, that it's still, within a year, that it would, that it's not a kasher animal. But tarof means attacked. It's a warlike term. And we know that at the very end of Mishlei, a perek that we say, we call it Eshet Chayil, the last perek in Mishlei. It says, Vatitem Teref Leveta, she gives food or, you know, meals to her house, the Hok Lena'aroteha, and she gives, the allotted amount of meals to her daughters or to her young girls. The verb related to milchama, war, is lehilachem or nilcham, both of which are called, use the tense of nif'al. Nif'al is a certain tense of verbs in Hebrew, and it refers often to things that are done passively. They happened to us. Now, war can happen to one side, but it seems that nif'al also is something that's mutual. When you need two sides to be doing it, that could also apply to the form or the tense of nif'al. And certainly with war, you need two parties, two adversaries to be involved. A soldier who goes to war is called the lochem. A lochem is someone who fights. War is also associated with heat in other tenses. We open fire when we shoot at our enemy. And heat obviously is related to bread. And then there's another verb that, or another word that's related to lamed het mem, which also deals with heat. And that's lehalchim or halchama. In English, we call that soldering, taking one kind of metal, which melts easily, and using it to attach two metals to each other. Soldering metal is lehalchim. Both lehem has the word cham, heat in it, or warmth in it. Lehalchim obviously is done through heat to solder something. And it could be said that war is a heated encounter as well. And the word heat is used in different senses. So perhaps all of these are associated with heat, with ham. Lechem, milhama, lochem, lehalchim, to solder. So let's review. We saw that lechem obviously means bread. It's also a generic term for food. V'natan li lechem le'achol v'beged lil Ubeged Lil Bosh. We saw that conquering can be associated with consuming an enemy. Ki lachmenu hu. They are like our bread. We saw that a sword is associated with the mouth. Cherev pifiot biadam. We say it at the end of Psukei Nezimra every day. We saw other words. Zayin vavnun, which means mazon, also can mean mizuyan, armed. Tzayid, tzedak is hunting, but it also means tzeda is food. Teref can be attacking. It could also mean food. Even

Hebrew language. If you have any questions or comments, or if you have any words you'd like me to analyze, please reach out to me, Rabbi Benji Kramer, at benji@kramer.org, benji@kramer.org. Thank you to my dear friend and colleague, Mr. Eldad Rafaeli, for his expertise in helping me think these ideas through. And of course, thank you to Nachum Siegel for giving me this opportunity. 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

Ears and Gullus. We ask our mother Rachel to cry for us again. A heart-rending song composed by the one and only A.B. Rottenberg. Before Shalema, A.B., we wish you were here.

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1: Ladies and gentlemen, a warm welcome for Jewish music's famous songwriter, Rabbi Baruch Chait.

Good evening. You know, before a niggin comes to a vocalist, before it comes to an arranger, just a few notes alone, and you don't really know if it's a new niggin. And you sing it to yourself, and it's just between you and HaKadosh Baruch Hu. And there's a little niggin that I sang with Mona, Reb Mordechai, and Bayit V'Gan about 2 weeks ago to a group of little boys with cancer. And I'd like to share this niggin with you. The first part of a niggin is just the melody. The melody is the nesham of the niggin. I'm trying to start it very simply.

0: And Ethan and Neshama, we had a little, some words, maybe considered like the head and the beged, the levush, would be considered the arrangements and the singing. And each one adds its own little chiddush. Rabbi Yisrael Lam, I sang the niggun to about 2 weeks ago on the telephone, wrote a beautiful arrangement. And Reb Mordechai Ben David always adds his own little knetch. So I'd like to ask Reb Mordechai to join me. And we added the words Ki Heim Chayenu V'Yarech Yomeinu.
1: I think it's worth to mention, all he comes is that Baruch and myself do in Yerushalayim for Zichron Menachem and many organizations of six children. And actually, some of these songs were composed on the spot by Baruch with Mesiras Nefesh at request of some of these children. But this is one of the songs, and we'll try to develop it tonight with the help of the audience.

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For great music, news, and information, make sure to tune in to JM in the AM right here, Monday through Friday mornings on the Nahum Siegel Network.

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Smooth, creamy, and perfect on sandwiches and dips, salads, or literally any recipe that needs that velvety finish. Heaven and Earth Mayo, good for you!

Did you ever see the story which happened to my family? A relative of my grandfather in Halberstadt, a Jew by the name Mr. Hirsch, was dealing with copper. Had a big business. 1871, there was a war between Germany and France. It broke out on Shabbos. Shabbos morning, he receives a telegram. He didn't open it. Every hour, he receives another telegram. But only after Abdullah, he opened all the telegrams. And this is what the telegram said. The German government needs copper. We would like to buy from you copper. Sound so much copper, we offer you 10,000 mark. But since he didn't answer because it was Shabbos, the next telegram says we offer you 20. By the end of the Shabbos, the German government was so desperate, they offered him 150,000. He opened all the telegrams. Sunday morning he went, wherever it was, the station he had to contact. He told them, I tell you the truth, I did not answer because I didn't like the price. I would have sold it to you for 10,000. I just didn't open the telegram because it was Shabbos. But I'll sell it to you for 10,000. They couldn't believe how honest the person is. It went all the way to the German Kaiser, who asked my great-great uncle to come before him. And the German Kaiser said to him, I've never met an honest person like you. I guess when you keep Shabbos, Shabbos makes an honest person out of you. But first of all, he says, let me have the privilege of paying you 150,000 because you deserve it. We decided to give it to you. But above all, I would like to make you a Baron. Everybody knows, everybody heard of Baron Hirsch. Friends, I want you to know, Shabbos is the greatest gift. Shabbos is the sweetest thing in the world. A Jew cannot live without Shabbos. A Jew cannot be a second without Shabbos. 1 second after Abdullah, I'm waiting for next Shabbos. Friends, I bless you with Shabbos.

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nimm ich Buche mit allen Leuten. 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Man leicht daran als

ilken zingen chassidische lied. 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

You know, I've been fighting my entire life. Not really fighting, but davening and pleading. Pleading with the world to create a standard for what emistika Jewish music should be. And it's so simple. It's really simple. If the niggun doesn't make you want to understand and breathe the words of Chazal Mor that you're singing to, it's not a niggun. If you don't understand and chap a deeper, more meaningful understanding to the words you're singing to, might be a bunch of notes on a piece of paper. This niggun is mamish like the epitome of emes when it comes to that. Singing the words Melech Rachman together. I never knew what these words meant until singing it to this niggun. So everyone, close your eyes for a couple more minutes. Daven for something. It's mamish and Ace Ratzon.

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